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horseback. Now he's a buckskin, 15 hands, 5-time team road champion. She never liked him, she don't need him. Hell, she don't even know how to feed him. She ain't a cowgirl.

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2: 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And how do you get to play golf and fish for free? Well, George Verge has a great story all about it.

0: Hey, what's going on? I'm Tucker Wetmore. I'll take a walk on the beach. I'll write your name in the sand. Ain't no
1: 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I don't know who told you that. 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